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You just sing about Jesus and

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0: 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I'm going down. 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I'm going down.
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0: 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Ihre freundliche Unterhaltung im Kabelnetz. 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
1: My last song is an old Motown song and recorded by the Four Tops and by Kieran Goss. So thank you for listening. Hope to see you all again at some point. And this is Reach Out, I'll Be There.

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I'm not sure it works on its own. On acoustic guitar and vocals, all the way from Ireland, playing a new track tonight. Give a huge round of applause for Mr. Kieran Goss.

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And now I miss her so much, I wish she would be here. 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

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Now things got better.